heart say that I'd rather stay awake when I'm asleep, because my dreams are bursting at the seams. 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Skru op for

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I hate the way that I crave your affection. 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And I'm too scared to admit it.